Number 15 for this week, teman Perdua, we have Ariana Grande. Have that I made you love me. Alright, then teman Perdua, this song going up on position higher. Jadi minggu lalu ada di posisi 16. And as we know, teman Perdua, this song is a part of Tato album and released through Universal Music. And before teman Perdua, at number 16, we have Taylor Swift with I Knew It, I Knew You. Alright, then teman Perdua, lagu ini udah nangkring 6 minggu di chart kita nih. And as we know, teman Perdua, this song is an original soundtrack for Toy Story 5 and released through Walt Disney Record and Pixar. And then teman Perdua, let's move to number 14. We have Shakira featuring Bruno Boy with Die Die. And number 13, we have Baby Monster with Chum. Number 14.

number 7 for this week, teman Pro 2, Blackpink with Go. Oke deh, teman Pro 2. Congratulations dulu untuk Blackpink yang sudah enif ke 10 tahun. Gak berasa ya, teman Pro 2. 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Dan itu yang menjadikan mereka tuh sangat-sangat menarik perhatian publik. And before, teman Pro 2, at number 8, we have Miles Smith featuring Niall Horan with Drive Safe. Alright then, teman Pro 2, this song going up one position higher. Dan lagu ini have been stayed for 15 weeks on Pro 2 on top 20 all hits from international of the week. Anyway, teman Pro 2, let's move to number 6. We have Alan Walker featuring Isabella McMahon and Catherine O'Ryan with Broken Strings from World of Walker Season 1 Rise of the Drones album. And number 5, we have Justin Bieber with You Can from Swag album.

3 for this week. The one for two, we have seen a Spiro with Die on This Hill. Alright then, the one for two, lagu patah hati ini naik peringkat nih dari minggu lalu yang ada di posisi keempat. Anyway, the one for two, Die on This Hill. Lagu ini emang segalau itu dan senancap itu di hati yang dengerin gitu ya. That's why lagu ini menjadi breakthrough-nya Seen a Spiro juga nih, teman produa. And before and number 4, we have David Guetta featuring Teddy Swims and Tones and I with Gone, Gone, Gone. Well, teman produa, lagu ini juga naik satu peringkat dari minggu lalu yang ada di posisi kelima dan udah nangkring 21 minggu di chart kita di All Hits from International of the Week. So, teman produa, let's move to number 2, aka runner-up of the week. Runner-up of the week, we have Miley Cyrus, Dream as One. Alright then, teman produa, original soundtrack for Avatar Fire and Ash ini masih nangkring di posisi yang sama, so still exists at the same position. Jadi last week itu ada di posisi runner-up dan minggu ini masih ada di posisi yang sama, teman produa. Well, teman produa, this song was released by Columbia Records and Hollywood Records on November 14, 2025 as the lead single from the film soundtrack. Anyway, teman produa, lagu ini ditulis sama Miley Cyrus, terus diproduseri sama Mark Ronson dan juga Andrew White. Anyway, teman produa, this song has received a nomination for Best Original Song at 83rd Golden Globe Awards. So, teman produa, this is it, runner-up of the week. Miley Cyrus, Dream as One.

Anyway, teman produa, before we wrap the things up, let's recap. New entry of the week, we have 80s with Bad. Number 19 for this week, teman produa, we have Katsai with Animal. And number 18, we have Gracie Abrams, Good Reason. Number 17 for this week, teman produa, Olivia Rodrigo, Stupid Song. And number 16, we have Taylor Swift, I Knew It, I Knew You. Let's move to number 15, teman produa, Ariana Grande, Hit That I Made You Love Me. And number 14, we have Shakira featuring Burna Boy, Die Die. Let's move to number 13, we have Baby Monster with Chum. And number 12, we have Meghan Trainor with Shimmer. Number 11 for this week, we have Somber with Homebreaker. Top 10 of the week, teman produa, number 10, we have BTS with Swim. And number 8, we have Bruno Mars with Risk It All. Number 8 for this week, teman produa, we have Miles Smith featuring Niall Horan with Drive Safe. And number 7, we have Blackpink with Go. Let's move to number 6, teman produa, Alan Walker featuring Isabella McMahon and Catherine O'Ryan with Broken Strings. And number 5, we have Justin Bieber with Yukon. Number 4 for this week, teman produa, David Guetta featuring Teddy Swims and Tones and I with Gone, Gone, Gone. And number 3, we have Sena Spiro, Die on This Hill. Runner-up of the week, we have Miley Cyrus, Dream as One. So, teman produa, it's time to know who is the winner of the week. The winner of the week is Bruno Mars, I Just Might. Alright, gue teman produa, lagu ini naik 2 peringkat dari minggu lalu yang ada di posisi ketiga, and this week becoming a winner of the week. Anyway, teman produa, this song was released on January 9, 2026 through Atlantic Records as the lead single from his fourth studio album, The Romantic, that was released on February 27, 2026. Well, teman produa, lagu ini ditulis sama Bruno Mars pastinya, gitu ya. Dan lagu ini, teman produa, reach number 1 in 18 countries and the top 10 in over 25 other countries. So, teman produa, let's shout it out to the winner of the week. Bruno Mars, I Just Might. Winner of the week.

Well, that's all for untuk Chini All Hits from International of the Week. It's a wrap. Thank you so much for listening. And to get the update of our chart, just follow us every Saturday at 3 PM. Rini signing out now. See you next week on Produ Untuk Chini All Hits from International of the Week. 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Happy weekend. From International of

0: Soekarno menjelaskan Pancasila sebagai paham dalam berbangsa di Indonesia.
1: Immediately we had proclaimed our independence in August 45, we attached as preamble to our constitution the Pancasila. Panca means five, sila means principle. The Pancasila, the five guiding principles of our national life. Perhaps you know already what our Pancasila is. It gives us the five principles of our state. These are, first, believe in God. Nationalism. Third, humanity. Fourth, democracy. Fifth, social justice.